0: Well, I sat back and thought about the things we used to do. It really meant a lot to me. You mean a lot to me.
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And all the parts of the old you, the you

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Here is the rhythm even bigger than before. It is loud and kicking. Check out the sound. 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It is loud and kicking. 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Here is the rhythm even bigger than

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1: Ladies and gentlemen, this is the big moment we've all been waiting for. Who is the big stock of the year? Here they are.
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that I am open, in total disarray, scary that I found for what I've been hoping, yet I choose to play, the pull of the fantasy of bliss, lures me to your presence, silly to fear what I miss, thoughts into my essence, I'm inside out.